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They didn't believe that it was gonna rain, but glory to God, hallelujah, bless God's wonderful name this evening. I'll say this evening, after a while, they didn't believe that it was gonna rain, but sure enough, it began to rain, hallelujah, they began to knock upon the door, but it was too late. The Bible tell me, they knocked up on the door until the skin came off their hand. Woo! My Lord, my Lord. I said until the skin came off their hand, they cried. I could just hear they cry now. I could hear them say, oh, Noah, would you just open the door? But Noah couldn't open the door. It had been sealed by the hand of God. Glory to God. God had been sealed. Couldn't open the door. They said, oh, Noah. They cried. You just open the door. Couldn't open the door. But sure enough, hallelujah. Glory to God. God had been sealed. Couldn't open the door. They said, oh, Noah. They cried. You just open the door. Couldn't open the door. But sure enough, hallelujah. Glory to God. God had been sealed. Couldn't open the door. They said, oh, Noah. They cried. You just open the door. Couldn't open the door. But sure enough, hallelujah. Glory to God. God had been sealed, couldn't open the door. There are no crime. Just open the door, couldn't open the door. They're showing up. Hallelujah. How is God? God had been sealed, couldn't open the door. There are no crime. Just open the door, couldn't open the door. They're showing up. Hallelujah. How is God? God had been sealed, couldn't open the door. There are no crime. Just open the door, couldn't open the door. They're showing up. Hallelujah. How is God? God had been sealed, couldn't open the door. There are no crime. Just open the door. Hallelujah, hallelujah, God, God, heaven, see ya.

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And when she stopped singing, they said, no, no. And when she stopped singing, they said, no.

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Every available ambulance. The plane was aiming to...

0: I was sitting in class. Four blocks north of Ground Zero.
1: I was taking my kids to school. The first plane went straight over our heads, went straight over our heads and into the building.

0: towers, one of the towers just in flames.
1: But we all thought it was an accident. Accident.
2: I knew it wasn't an accident. I knew it wasn't an accident right away.
0: Everyone was running.

0: People jumping from the building. Jumping from the building. People.
1: The first ambulance that got there. It was chaos. Chaos. It was chaos. Nobody knew what to do.

started shaking. The ground started shaking. The ground started shaking.

The bodies were moved to large tents on the east side of Manhattan.

0: recite psalms all night. Recite psalms all night.
1: Simply sitting. Sitting.